0: We go loco, out of control, out of control. 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Come on, break it out, break it out, break it out.
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0: 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And I'm out.
1: 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Tempatnya nih, ini.
2: Oh, sering mengalami gangguan di kamar mandimu, Yandu.
1: Iya, Mbak. 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